eventually. So if our time is running out, day after day, we'll make the mundane a masterpiece. Oh my love, I take one look at you, you're taking me.

back? Would you take my call when I start to crack? Would you rescue me?